0: 106.7.
1: And there's Gary Allen. You're with Bob Delmont. And thanks for having us on. Have you ever, I saw this on Reddit, have you ever stolen something from a job? Maybe not your current job.
2: I used to steal merchandise from a escape room I used to work at. You know, if it was like sunny out and I needed a snapback, it was just easy to pick up the ones we were supposed to sell.
1: All right, what about you?
3: A printer. 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
1: Hey, it's Bob Delamont. 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Here's Dwight Yoakam, Honky Tonk Man, going up to Alice.

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1: Hey, it's Bob Delamont. 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What is the toughest class you have, Cindy?
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1: 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Speaking of Dolly, Reba said she had one big regret when it comes to her relationship with Dolly. She told Entertainment Tonight, "She did call me the last of July, and I was in a meeting, and I missed her call. I tried to get back in touch with her, and I couldn't. Never made a connection. And then when my buddy called me and said, 'Dolly's gone,' I thought, I'll never know why she called me." She said, "I'll find out one day." Brooks & Dunn recently kicked off their latest tour, celebrating 35 years of hits. They're also set to receive the 2026 CMA Willie Nelson Lifetime Achievement Award. And that's what's trending in country.
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Hey, it's Heath West, and no matter what you got going on in Altoona or Chippewa Falls, always appreciate you letting us tag along. 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
1: And there's Clint Black. You're with Bob Delmont. Last time, you had to be honest. I know you're a country music listener. Everybody is honest, but go ahead.
2: The ATM spit out $100 bills instead of 20s.
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1: Hey, it's Bob Delamont. We know people do dumb stuff all over the country. Don't Do That is coming up next. Keep it right here. After John Michael Montgomery, we're going to hear it.

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1: And there's James Otto. It's Bob Delmont. Here we go.
2: People do dumb stuff every day. Here's Bob Delmont with Don't Do That.
1: So this is weird. An Amazon delivery driver is in big trouble. He was caught on security. He turned a New York City apartment lobby into his own personal restroom. He urinated all over it. This happened back in August. The tenant said shoes, furniture, and other belongings in the lobby were damaged and had to be thrown away. So the tenant complained to Amazon, and he was offered a $50 gift card. Pretty much not the compensation he was looking for. Amazon said the driver worked for an independent delivery contractor, not directly for the company, and that he's no longer delivering Amazon packages. So I think some lawyers are going to be brought into this against Amazon. I don't know. You got to vet them, I guess. But is it Amazon's fault? I don't know.
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1: Hey, it's Bob Delmont. 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
1: And there's Darius Rucker. Love that one, of course. Comeback song. It's Bob Delma. That was going after Robin, who's doing what these days?
2: Driving my minivan, taking children here and there, running errands. Got you guys going in the background.
3: Do you like the minivan? 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
2: 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My cool factor went way down. I mean, we got a really nice one.
3: Okay, good.
2: I don't know. All my minivan friends' moms tell me mine's nicer than theirs.
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1: Hey, it's Bob Delmont. 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
1: Hey, it's Bob Delmont, and coming up, a good news story. 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
1: And there's Tim McGraw's Bob Del Monte. Oh my God.
2: We need more good news stories like this. 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
1: So in D.C., a father and son told Maryland lottery officials that the younger guy was out running errands and he picked up a winning ticket, $50,000. The son knew his dad's favorite game was pick five. He preferred number combination, and his preferred number combination was 15670. He wound up buying two identical tickets for his father from the 7-Eleven in Bowie. And guess what? They both hit $100,000. So there you go. Let yourself play.
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4: 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We weren't there at the same time. He had already moved to Nashville. And he was back in our college town doing a show, and I remember he came up to our fraternity house, and we were in the same fraternity. He came up to the house and changed his strings and asked if he could play something he had written, and we're like, yeah, absolutely. And I remember when I heard that, I was playing the college bars at the time, just playing cover songs, and here he was playing something he had written up in Nashville, and that was the moment I was like, man, I have to write my own songs, I have to do this. So we kept in touch, and you know, he gave me advice if I asked her if he could help, you know. And when I got to Nashville, I was his merchandise guy. That was my very first job, and it's crazy now to get to go back and I'm playing these places now. So he's been a great friend, and he's just an all-around good guy, and I'm glad that we're buddies.
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1: And there's Alabama. What's going on? Bob Delmont here. Steve wanted to hear that. He was about to tell me his job that he had, the worst part-time job. Like, growing up, what happened?
2: This guy was raising quail, and he had little teeny houses that they lived in. 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
2: Into little boxes to carry it out and clean it out. 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
3: That's gross, man.
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2: Oh, man. 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
1: Oh, no. That's rough.

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1: There's a story that my daddy tells religiously. 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
1: 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Speaking of Dolly, Reba said she had one big regret when it comes to her relationship with Dolly. She told Entertainment Tonight, "She did call me the last of July, and I was in a meeting, and I missed her call. I tried to get back in touch with her, and I couldn't. Never made a connection. And then when my buddy called me and said, 'Dolly's gone,' I thought, I'll never know why she called me. She said, 'I'll find out one day.'" Brooks & Dunn recently kicked off their latest tour, celebrating 35 years of hits. They're also set to receive the 2026 CMA Willie Nelson Lifetime Achievement Award. And that's what's trending in country.
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0: to make it as fun and entertaining for you as possible, and we've worked really hard to make it that way. So I would love for a kid who's 8 right now to, when he gets to high school, be like, man, I listened to your old stuff, you know, like, tell me that Crash and Burn was one of his jams in high school. That'd be really cool.
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1: Hey, it's Bob Delma. Do you want to hear something? Go ahead.
2: So I wanted to hear one that reminds me of my middle son. 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Kenny Chesney, and it's the Forever Young or something, with our long hair, our rock and roll t-shirts, and our artistically bad attitude. I love Kenny Chesney.
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I appreciate you guys listening there. Just tap the talkback mic. Let me know what you want to hear on Moose Country 106.7.

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1: And it's Rodney Atkins here with Bob Delmont. And what are you making, a late night snack?
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3: Boy, remember when Ragu was just like one type, maybe two types? 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
3: Okay.
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1: Hey, it's Bob Delamont. 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
2: Oh, man. 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Landlord kicked her out. It was month to month, and she had nowhere to go, literally 2 weeks. She was meant to stay with me for 4 weeks. 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She ended up sticking around for about 3 months.
1: Oh, boy.
2: And I lived in a studio apartment, 526 square foot, with two people in it and a cat. It was a nightmare.
1: Like you're in a prison. 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Here's Hank Jr. for you.

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Hey, it's Heath West, and no matter what you got going on in Altoona or Chippewa Falls, always appreciate you letting us tag along. 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
1: Hey, it's Bob Delmont. You got any to-do things you got to do for the fall? 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
2: Hopefully building a shed.
1: Building a shed? Like alone? You know how to do that?
2: Oh, no. I'll supervise. Thanks.
1: Who are you getting or paying to do your shed?
2: Oh, my husband's wife.
1: Oh, okay. Great. And how long does it take to build a shed? I've never done that before.
2: We're going to find out.
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1: And there's Dina Carter. It's Bob Del Monte. That's a great song, huh?
2: DoorDash is out with the most popular Halloween candy. Top five, Nerds, Snickers, M&M's, Hershey's Milk Chocolate Bar, Reese's Peanut Butter Cups is number one. 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Hey, raisins were up 60%. Dum Dums are still in the mix. Candy corn way at the bottom. Am I the only one that loves candy corn?
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1: Hey, it's Bob Delmont, and Rebecca wants to hear some George Strait tomorrow. 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

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You're one of us. Gary Allen watching airplanes. Welcome to the third shift, your home of the greatest country music of all time, Alan Jackson. It's Living on Love.

0: 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My Town, Montgomery Gentry, all-time duo there. Welcome to the Wednesday, October 7th edition of the Third Shift. My name is Adam, as always. An absolute delight, my pleasure, to guide you through the evening into the early morning hours with the greatest country music ever made. Kenny Chesney, Mark Chestnut, John Anderson, and more. Kick it off next.
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1: Bubba shot the jukebox, and I've always wondered if that was Brother Jukebox. I certainly hope not. 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Now the thunder rolls.

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1: Straight Tequila Night, that is John Anderson here on the third shift. Welcome back. Miranda Lambert is in the news. Why? Because, well, she recently released new music, and so she is on the PR campaign. And if you're a Miranda Lambert fan, you may realize that Miranda and Kacey Musgraves have had beef for years. They have officially squashed it, and they reunited earlier this year on their first ever duet called Horses and Divorces, and apparently Miranda Lambert and Kacey Musgraves are a lot like the rest of us. They didn't even remember what they were mad at each other about. So it is officially over and done with. Miranda and Kacey, buddies.
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3: 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Stop saying, this is what I want to do. This is where I want to be. And backstage at the Opry, I've had some crazy, crazy, funny moments.
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1: Little Texas there with God Blessed Texas. Here are the Judds. 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
1: George Strait, a lot of people call him the fireman. I call him the king. Welcome back. What's up? My name is Adam. John Party's in the news. He had to cancel a couple of stops on his Gambling Man tour this past weekend, and I bet you can guess why if you think about what time of the year it is. His shows in Macon and Biloxi were postponed. Because he was barely squeaking by. He is sick. Allergies and sinuses. And boy, is somebody that has missed work a couple of times over the course of the past couple of weeks. I can tell you, I can relate, John. By the way, he's already back to touring.
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You're one of us. Beautiful Miss Diamond Rio. Little Bo Cephas for us now. Country boy can't survive. It's St. Junior.

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1: Blake Shelton, that is Honeybee. My name is Adam. Welcome back to The Third Shift. You know, Blake Shelton has spent a bunch of time with Kenny Chesney. They have toured together in the past. And, well, Kenny is getting ready to kick off his massive, massive stadium tour. It's called the Original Vibe Room. 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
1: Keith Whitley, When You Say Nothing at All. 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
1: Must be doing something right. That is Billy Currington, the old Georgia boy. Bought some McGraw now. I like it. 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
1: Josh Grayson, Breaker 19, nothing to lose. Welcome back. My name is Adam. Brantley Gilbert's in the news. I thought this story was really cool. He is known for his distinctive raspy voice, right? Well, he just sat down and did an interview and said it's not something he was born with. Apparently, when he first started making music, his voice was cleaner and more nasally, but he wanted to stand out in a crowded field of artists. He intentionally added rasp to his voice to create a unique sound, not realizing it would become permanent. Now, over the years, that rasp has become a defining characteristic of his music, making him pretty instantly recognizable on the radio. And by the way, you can hear Brantley's signature sound on his upcoming concert. He is currently on tour in Illinois.
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1: John Michael Montgomery here on the third shift. 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Life's a dance. Here's Mel McDaniel. Baby's got her blue jeans on.

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1: Colin Ray, Love Me. 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It is burnt into my mind, and it makes me teary-eyed thinking about it. 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
1: Brought me up beside the jukebox, the late, great Joe Diffie there on the third shift, where it is time for me to remind you that our iHeart Country Cash Cow is back. As a matter of fact, we kicked off the action Monday, and well, we returned to the keywords a little bit later this morning. 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

0: 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The Chicks, There's Your Trouble. 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All-timer, The Gambler.
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0: 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You're one of us.
1: Man, I feel like a woman. Not really. That's Shania saying it, not me. Great record, though. Leroy Parnell with What Kind of Fool Do You Think I Am?

0: Moose Country 106.7. The Judd's there with Why Not Me. Welcome back to the third shift. My name is Adam. I've got two daughters at home, a 10-year-old and a 3-year-old, and they have gone back and forth 3 trillion times over what they're going to be for Halloween. Now, let's put an adult spin on this thing. If you're going to dress up for Halloween, you might ought to start thinking about what you're going to do now, because you're not going to be able to pull off your usual sexy TSA agent look or whatever again this year. Not because you're old or because TSA agents are, there's nothing wrong with them. It's because sexy costumes are out this year. In a new survey, people were asked for the most overdone costumes, and the most popular answer was the sexy version of anything. Nearly a third of Americans agreed with that. And again, as a dad of young girls, I agree.
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1: Toby Keith there with my list. This is the third shift. Welcome back. Happy to have you. I've got a great story right here. When's the last time you went out to eat? You probably realized it was expensive, right? But you probably didn't dash and dine. At least I hope you didn't. A 26-year-old man in Georgia's in the news. This fella's name's Abdul Rashid. He was arrested last week after he faked a medical emergency and called 911 to avoid paying for his meal. He was at Red Lobster. He owed $63.77. It's unclear what he had ordered or what medical condition he was faking. He was checked over by first responders and deemed to be fine. He is now facing charges of theft of services and making an unlawful 911 call.
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1: Brad Paisley, She's Everything. You're going to hear that song at any wedding you go to these days. 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
1: That Highway 20 ride from the Zach Brown Band. My name is Adam. Welcome back. Good early morning. It's just after 4, and this is the portion of the program where we stop down to say thanks to the folks that answered the ultimate call, our men and women of military service, and of course, our veterans as well. 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Thank you for defending our freedom. And again, from the bottom of my heart, thank you for making this still the greatest country in the world.
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Brooks and Dunn, she's not the cheating kind. That's the good news. Here's Hank Jr. with some bad news. It's family tradition.

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You're one of us. Mark Chestnut told you it's Too Cold at Home, his debut country music single. Here's Kenny Chesney with Don't Happen Twice.

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0: Moose Country 106.7. Garth Brooks there, Unanswered Prayers. That follows up, of course, with Kenny Chesney that we played just a few moments ago, which brings me to a little Kenny Chesney story. How would you like to attend the opening night of what is set to be the biggest tour in all of music in 2027? I am talking about Kenny Chesney's Original Vibe Room Tour. We want to send you and a friend, fly you to Tampa, where you'll hook up with the tickets to the show and, well, get treated like a superstar. 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
7: I'm Nicole Haslip with Ag Headline News. I'm Brownfield. Ag Secretary Brooke Rollins says President Trump's latest action on dyed diesel is aimed at helping farmers navigate short-term economic challenges.
8: Our numbers show about a $640 million savings for the farmers alone during harvest season.
7: An ag economist says ongoing financial uncertainty led to a decline in farmer sentiment in the latest ag economy barometer.
9: This growing pessimism about the financial prospects over the next 12 months is very clear. Farmers are less positive related to countries' directions. There is no factor that will change in the short term.
7: The administrator for U.S. EPA Region 5 says getting the revised definition of waters of the United States right is critical to providing regulatory certainty.
10: They appreciate that we're trying to follow the law with this, reducing red tape.
7: I'm Nicole Haslip with Brownfield.
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14: Tuesday, hogs were mixed, soybeans, cattle, and corn finished higher. I'm John Perkins with a Brownfield Market Update. When it comes to short-stature corn, it all started with Stein. For decades, they've been focused on unique hybrids to deliver top yields. Stein invented short-stature corn, then they perfected it. Soybeans are supported by fund and technical buying. Harvest is behind average, but this week mostly looks dry ahead of more rain chances next week. U.S. exports could be boosted by a higher move in Brazil's currency against the dollar. November beans were up 22 and a quarter at 13.03. January was 21 and three quarters higher at 13.19 and a quarter. December bean meal was up $7.70 at $354.80. December soybean oil is 56 points higher at $69.91. Corn was up on fund and technical buying, monitoring U.S. harvest activity with talk about disease issues because of recent wet weather in some areas. Grains and oil seeds were also waiting for potential USDA yield adjustments on Friday. For corn and soybeans, that does mean a potential cut to yield. December corn was up 10 and 3 quarters at 508. March was 10 and 3 quarters higher at 522 and a quarter. And wheat was higher. U.S. winter wheat planting and emergence are behind average due to rain in the plains. Slow export movement out of the Black Sea could eventually benefit the United States. December Chicago is up 12 at 7.04 and a quarter. December Kansas City was 14 higher at 7.56 and a quarter. December Minneapolis is up 11 and a quarter at 7.19 and three quarters. Cattle were sharply higher on the red dye diesel executive order and technical buying. December live is up 412 at 224.10. February was 512 higher at 227.17. November feeders were up 815 at 338.27. And hogs were mixed, mostly lower on spread trade and profit taking. December was down 57 at 70.37, and February was $1.37 lower at 71.32. Kellen Havikin has your full look at the cash livestock markets after this brief break.
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19: Direct cash cattle trade is quiet with no trade developing in the market, with bids and asking prices remaining elusive. Trade will likely be delayed until later in the week. Box beef closed mixed choice was 67 higher at 378.93 and select was 223, sharply lower at 356.34. Estimating cattle slaughter is 110,000 head. Cash hogs closed lower with a very large negotiated run. Processors have leverage and continue to move at their pace since there are ample supply with available ready numbers. This week's inconsistent trend is matching what the market has seen recently. Barrows and gilts of the National Daily Direct are 107 lower with a base range of $70 to $80 with a weighted average price of $75.74. Pork values were 217 lower at 83.84. Picnics were sharply lower, with loins and hams steady to lower. Bellies and butts were higher. Estimated hog slaughter is 494,000 head. That's up 7,000 on the week and 7,000 on the year. I'm Kellen Habikin for Brownfield.
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2: 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A dairy lending specialist says Beef on Dairy continues to boost margins. Brad Herkenhoff with Compure Financial tells Brownfield, milk prices have not been great this year.
3: But with a beef market the way it has been, it's kind of surprising producers, you know, where they're sitting at.
2: He says Beef on Dairy is driving profits.
3: Even though producers might be thinking, our milk revenue might be down a little bit, keep in mind the beef side of it, that's probably going to be higher than where they expected.
2: Herkenhoff says that will have tax implications that could catch some producers by surprise. Cash dairy prices were mixed Tuesday at the CME. Dry whey was unchanged at 83.5. No sales were reported. 40-pound cheese blocks were up 1 to 133.5. 8 sales were reported, ranging from 131.5 to 133.5. Cheese barrels were unchanged at 145.25. No sales were reported. Butter was down 0.5 to 131. No sales were reported. Non-fat dry milk was up 2.75 to 224.75. 5 sales were reported, ranging from 223 to 224.75. Check out the Market Minute with commodity reporter John Perkins mornings and afternoons on our social media and YouTube channels. For more ag news, markets, and weather, go to brownfieldagnews.com. I'm Erin Anderson with the Brownfield Dairy Update.
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6: Dacty Stambor continues expanding northward. I'm Nicole Haslip with Managing for Profit on Brownfield. This season, Michigan became the latest state to confirm Dacty Stambor in soybeans. Mark Seaman is the research director for the Michigan Soybean Committee.
7: It's something that's been found in mid-Michigan this year. I'm not saying it's absolutely the first time ever. It may have been here in small numbers. I'm hearing of people that may have seen adults, the beetle form of this pest. But the problem that it causes in soybeans is the larvae stage. So when it's a little worm-like insect that it bores into the soybean plant and then will eat out the center of that main stem of the plant and causes some problems at the base of the plant and then can cause problems with lodging near harvest time. So not something we normally see from the road, or it's not something that normally will catch our attention. But if we look closely, we might find these things. And this is normally a pest of the southern U.S. or mid part of the country. And this year we found it way up here. So it's something that we're keeping an eye on to figure out, is it more widespread than we expected? We just didn't see it before. Or is it something that's just a fluke this year because of the conditions that we had? Sometimes it shows up when we're looking at our soybean crops because there's a problem. So we want to make sure not to be alarming about this if it's not an issue, but we also want to make sure growers know about it if it is a growing issue and we're going to catch it early and try to do something about it. The challenge is the do something about it phase, because this insect pest overwinters in the soil and it comes out in June and July over kind of a widespread period, and those adults then will lay eggs on the plant. Once that larvae gets inside the plant, it's tough to control because it's protected. The challenge is, even if we have an insecticide that's effective to control it, when do you spray it? Because the adults are in such a wide window of emergence, and then you can't control it once it gets into the stem. This is a pest we need to learn more about and try to figure out what's the effect on the Michigan soybean crop and how can we help control that.
6: While native to North America, the pest was first reported in cultivated soybeans in Missouri more than 60 years ago. As winters have become warmer and no-till practices have expanded, the beetle has moved north across the Great Plains up into South Dakota and eastward through the Ohio River Valley into Maryland.
7: This insect pest makes a little gall on the bottom of the stem, kind of the base of the stem, and just will break over in a lot of cases. But also what this larvae will do inside the pith of the plant, inside that stem, as it's eating up the stem, the waste from the insect will just fill that whole cavity. So that's kind of a telltale sign of that's what the insect was or is, if it's still there.
6: South Dakota and Illinois in recent years have begun survey research to track the beetle spread. Seaman tells Brownfield there are limited control options and a lot of unknowns about how to manage it in northern states.
7: In this case, because there are limited options, you know, we'll be working with Dr. Chris DeFonso at MSU and maybe some industry partners to try to figure out if there's some opportunities to control this that we don't know about. I don't know that it'll relate in actual research next year, but maybe more about monitoring to figure out, is it widespread or is it a problem? And if it's geographically limited or where we might be finding it, if it's related to soil types or dry conditions, droughty soils or wet soils, we're not sure about all those things yet, but definitely need to learn more about it.
6: MSU's entomologist says until this year, she's never found an infestation in the state over her 30-year career. And field crop specialists at Ohio State University and Purdue University have yet to find anything as significant. I'm Nicole Haslip with Managing for Profit on Brownfield.
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11: The City of Eau Claire has balanced its proposed budget for next year, eliminating a $2 million deficit by making cuts across several departments and not filling 10 open positions.
12: If we're able to add up a number of these smaller items from throughout, then we're not eliminating a service like closing Fairfax Pool or Hobbs.
11: City Manager Dave Solberg interviewed by News 18. There'll be City Council work sessions and a public discussion before they vote on the budget in November. A former University of Wisconsin-Madison lab worker is sentenced to 6 months in prison after pleading guilty to attempting to poison a colleague. Makato Kuroda admitted he put paraformaldehyde in a coworker's water bottle, according to prosecutors, because the victim wouldn't wear his lab coat and lab goggles, yet was still given a promotion. I'm Wendy Introwitz-Perrine.
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24: 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Cast your vote for Thurman Fisk. A vote for Thurman Fisk is a vote for a non-prejudiced, unbiased, open-minded, and non-controversial approach to all the issues. Thurman Fisk is nonpartisan because he has not yet made up his mind about any of the key issues, and he will not be stampeded into forming any hasty opinions. Elect Thurman Fisk. The recent charges against him were grossly exaggerated.
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26: weather. Temperatures will climb into the mid-70s for today with lots of sunshine around, and the winds will become breezy yet again as we head into the afternoon hours with some gusts up to 30 miles an hour. Tonight, clear skies this evening, then mostly clear to partly cloudy overnight with lows in the 40s. I'm 18 Storm Track Meteorologist Austin Haskins.
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0: Mishkan 106.7 is Classic Country. Mac Wiseman bringing Mary home. That particular recording was made in 1965 at the RCA Studios in Montreal. Mac and Ron McMahon on guitars, and Lloyd Grant on banjo, Don O'Neill on mandolin, Ward Allen played the fiddle, and Papa Joe Brown on the bass, just in case you have been wondering as long as I have.
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1: Yeah, see how close they can get to me before I got a bigger load in the back than they do. You know what I don't understand? Everybody's becoming a thrill seeker these days. Now, back when we was young bucks, thrill seeking was strictly a spectator sport. You could go to the county fair and watch Joey Chitwood drive a Ford up on two wheels, or watch Evel Knievel jump 20 buses on Wild World of Sports. So back then, for a thrill, all you needed was a rocket car and several tanker trucks full of jet fuel and hanging down things the size of pumpkins. Yeah, these days, them danger daredevils is probably your next-door neighbor out there climbing mountains and parachute jumping and whitewater rafting. It's what they call today your extreme sports. You don't see a lot of rednecks in extreme sports. And here's how come. First off, we ain't that stupid. You won't tie a little rope around your gut and climb straight up a cliff like a monkey on crack. You go right ahead. To us, that's too much like work. You won't fly down some river in a giant rubber raft. You go ahead. We seen that movie Deliverance, and most of us think we know the guys they made that picture about. Second off, we ain't got that kind of money. Extreme sports is extremely expensive. So you don't got to be Rockefeller to bowl or to fish or play horseshoes. Here's another thing, and maybe the most important. The redneck life is already dangerous enough. I mean, I might never run with the bulls over in Spain, but I have run from an angry woman with a shotgun. That's the same rush, and a hell of a lot less expensive. Wake up, America! Most of all, when you're married to a redneck woman, you got a pack of redneck kids, a thankless job, a stupid boss, and no prospects for nothing. Staring death in the face turns out to be more comforting than it should be. I'm Earl Pitts, American. Pizza.
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0: Placid County. Ronnie Mills Band, Smoky Mountain Rain. Some of that Smoky Mountain Rain can be pretty intense. One time when we were going down to Morganton for a bluegrass festival, it was raining so hard we could not see, even with the wipers going full blast, nothing, like driving through a car wash. So we pulled off the road at a Hardee's and sat there for about 20 minutes, and it turned out to be a beautiful sunshiny day after that. Another time we were going up, what was that mountain? Going up, there's a beautiful view up on top of a mountain, and we were going up there. Same deal, rained so hard, we pulled off the road into the parking area, and a tour bus came by us, all the way up there, and I didn't even slow down. After a while, same deal, it cleared off, and it was a beautiful sunshiny day and a nice view from up on the mountain. But it does get in. Well, anywhere, you know, you get this cloud burst, mercy days. Oh, man, I was almost late on the air this morning. We had a fire drill. We all had to line up out in the schoolyard.
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10: West Wisconsin weather.
11: Temperatures will climb into the mid-70s for today with lots of sunshine around, and the winds will become breezy yet again as we head into the afternoon hours with some gusts up to 30 miles an hour. Tonight, clear skies this evening, then mostly clear to partly cloudy overnight with lows in the 40s. I'm 18 Storm Track Meteorologist Austin Haskins.
12: If you get buck fever, hay fever, spring fever, fall fever, packer fever, or walleye fever, you're kind of feverish. But you're still one of us. No, no, that thermometer goes in the other end, friend. 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

If you can tell it's time to trim toenails just by the noise you hear on the floor, you're one of us. 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On the wing.

0: 107.7 is Last Guy Ferlin Husky, Wings of a Dove. I don't know, that Jordan Ayers doing the backup singing, and that they did a lot of that stuff. That song was written by a guy named Bob Ferguson, who also wrote Carroll County Accident.
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2: The city of Eau Claire has balanced its proposed budget for next year, eliminating a $2 million deficit by making cuts across several departments and not filling 10 open positions.
3: If we're able to add up a number of these smaller items from throughout, then we're not eliminating a service like closing Fairfax Pool or Hobbs.
2: City Manager Dave Solberg interviewed by News 18. There'll be City Council work sessions and a public discussion before they vote on the budget in November. A former University of Wisconsin-Madison lab worker is sentenced to 6 months in prison after pleading guilty to attempting to poison a colleague. Mikado Kuroda admitted he put paraformaldehyde in a coworker's water bottle, according to prosecutors, because the victim wouldn't wear his lab coat and lab goggles, yet was still given a promotion. I'm Wendy Introwitz-Perrine.
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11: West Wisconsin weather. Temperatures will climb into the mid-70s for today with lots of sunshine around, and the winds will become breezy yet again as we head into the afternoon hours with some gusts up to 30 miles an hour. Tonight, clear skies this evening, then mostly clear to partly cloudy overnight with lows in the 40s. I'm 18 Storm Track Meteorologist Austin Haskins.
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0: 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Linda Ronstadt, Blue Bayou. Don't you love that song? It is 9 minutes before 7 o'clock. We're going to go over and visit with John Eam at Jane and Heating and Cooling. John is fighting the Asian beetle infestation. You got a bunch of them, John?
1: Well, yeah, quite a few. I went around the house a little bit yesterday, and I didn't have any regular spray that I used to have for them, and I ran out, but I haven't got any, but I tried using some of the garden spray, like 7, and she said I'd do anything to them.
0: Did it?
1: I don't know if it does or not. We'll see if I have a few more dead ones laying around, but they're pretty tough, I guess. I don't know what to deal with them things.
0: Well, it is a season, and I'm looking up at the light fixture above me, and I see a few of them up there getting inside there. And maybe in every nook and cranny you can find. Well, so I can't remember. Are you a bow hunter, John?
1: Yeah.
0: Have you been out this year?
1: No, not yet.
0: Way
1: too warm.
0: Too warm?
1: Too warm. You'd have to cut it up right away.
0: Yeah, maybe it's going to cool off here in a few days. We'll see.
1: Might start till the rut starts, and that's usually around October 12th, somewhere in there.
0: Okay.
1: From there to the mid-November is usually the best anyway, you know.
0: Okay. Well, so about another week or so, we'll see if the weather doesn't get a little cooler. Probably will. It usually does this time of year.
1: It's really warm. Yeah. Man.
0: As warm as it's been lately, you've probably been getting as many air conditioning calls as you've been getting furnace calls.
1: I think they've kind of tapered off, but we got heating calls coming in.
0: Well, that's good. And, of course, as it gets colder, you'll be getting more of those.
1: Yep.
0: Been mainly repairs or maintenance kind of stuff?
1: Well, she's been doing some maintenance, scheduling at least once a week. But, no, these have been... repairs and replacement, I guess. Energy assistance kicked in on the 1st of October, so now we've gotten, I don't know, probably three, four, five calls maybe on them already. So
0: yeah.
1: A couple of them been fixed, and then I'm sure that there's one or two that's got to be replaced. So we, plus with all our other work we've got, I know we've got They laid a bunch of tubing last week and Thursday and Friday in a job for heat. And I see another big pile of tubing out in the shop. It's got to be laid too, so now there's another job. All of a sudden we have two of those. We haven't had any in I don't know how long. It's been a while.
0: I was going to ask, how long has it been? I can't remember you talking about a floor heating job for years now.
1: Well, it's been a while. I know we did one for John's sister-in-law. That was 2-3 years ago.
0: Yeah.
1: And besides that, I don't remember the last one. So it's a change of pace. And then quite a few jobs of new construction this year, too. We haven't had those.
0: Well, that's cool. Well, there's plenty of construction going on. I hope you get some of those jobs.
1: Yeah. Yeah, so we've gotten some of those, more than usual. So that's all good. We need work.
0: Yep. Well, that's the deal, whether you have some new construction going on or some old construction that needs to be remodeled or if your furnace just craps out, whatever it might be. J&N and Heating and Cooling does all that kind of work. And I guess just about any kind of heating system you have, you work on, don't you, John?
1: Just about. The only thing we don't do is geothermal, and geothermal's kind of went by the wayside. Not that much going with it anymore. One thing is the cost. And I think the government subsidized quite a bit of that before, but that's probably not happening now, so they don't, you know, that's pretty expensive. They don't go through the name. A lot of them go more to the air source heat pumps now. Out of the geothermal.
0: But heat pumps are still going pretty good, aren't they?
1: Oh, yeah. Yep. Still got a couple of them sitting in the shop. No, I think there's three. At least three jobs sitting there yet, waiting to get installed. Excuse me.
0: Well,
1: we got work.
0: That's good, all right. But you can always use some more. So if you have a heating situation, whether you need maintenance or repair or replacement, same number applies. Call 715-220-4525, and Carrie will get somebody out there for you. Janet Heating and Cooling is located in Baldwin, Highway 16, Main Street, right there in the Heritage Center, if you want to stop by and talk to them in person. 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Thank you, John.
1: Thanks, Jay.
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3: weather. Temperatures will climb into the mid-70s for today with lots of sunshine around, and the winds will become breezy yet again as we head into the afternoon hours with some gusts up to 30 miles an hour. Tonight, clear skies this evening, then mostly clear to partly cloudy overnight with lows in the 40s. I'm 18 Storm Track Meteorologist Austin Haskins.
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11: The city of Eau Claire has balanced its proposed budget for next year, eliminating a $2 million deficit by making cuts across several departments and not filling 10 open positions.
12: If we're able to add up a number of these smaller items from throughout, then we're not eliminating a service like closing Fairfax Pool or Hobbs.
11: City Manager Dave Solberg interviewed by News 18. There'll be City Council work sessions and a public discussion before they vote on the budget in November. A former University of Wisconsin-Madison lab worker is sent to 6 months in prison after pleading guilty to attempting to poison a colleague. Makato Kuroda admitted he put paraformaldehyde in a co-worker's water bottle, according to prosecutors, because the victim wouldn't wear his lab coat and lab goggles, yet was still given a promotion. I'm Wendy Introwitz-Perrine.
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17: weather. Temperatures will climb into the mid-70s for today with lots of sunshine around, and the winds will become breezy yet again as we head into the afternoon hours with some gusts up to 30 miles an hour. Tonight, clear skies this evening, then mostly clear to partly cloudy overnight with lows in the 40s. I'm 18 Storm Track meteorologist Austin Haskins.
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0: turned into actors Richard Belzer and Clark Johnson in Baltimore after mistaking them for real police officers. They were filming a scene for the TV series Homicide: Life on the Street, which is still the best one of those I've ever seen. 2001, the U.S. and Great Britain began the first airstrikes of Afghanistan in retaliation for the terrorist attacks on the U.S. on September 11, 2001. The strikes were a response to Afghanistan's support of terrorism and Osama bin Laden. Yeah, boy. And be aware that it's not over. They're infiltrating us. 2009, a Saudi court convicted a Saudi man for publicly talking about sex after he bragged on a TV talk show about his exploits. The court sentenced him to 5 years in jail and 1,000 lashes. Wee, man. They're strict. 2013, an early snowstorm dropped about 4 feet of snow on parts of South Dakota, Wyoming, and Colorado, left about 22,000 homes and businesses without electricity. One birthday to talk about, 1870, the birthday of Uncle Dave Macon, the Dixie Doodrop, old-time banjo player, singer, songwriter, and comedian, known for his chin whiskers and plug hat and gold teeth and gates ajar collar. He started his career as a vaudeville performer there in the 1920s, became the first comedy star at the Grand Ole Opry in the latter half of the decade. Well, that's it. The Old Gator Dynamite today, which is Wednesday, October 7, 2026. Thank you, Sis Biddy.
1: If you ever dropped your razor in the biffy, but you shaved with it anyway, you're one of us. Extra points if your beard grows twice as fast now. 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

0: Let's go to 106.7. It's Classic. John Conley, those rose-colored glasses. I have a pair of John's glasses right up here on the wall. Let's head up to Shattuck Spice Right in Bloomer and visit with Josh and see how he's doing. Good morning.
1: Good morning.
0: So how was the sale on Saturday? When we were there, there was a usual mob of people, although we only had to, I think we waited like about 25 minutes to get inside and then got her done. Came home with a trunk load of stuff. Visited a little bit just with Evan, who carried her stuff out for us. And it seemed like the usual crowd.
1: Yep, it was. They were spread out more this time. It didn't really slow down until about 5:30.
0: Really? Oh, man.
1: Well, people are starting to realize, you know, that they don't have to be right here at 7 o'clock. We're not going to run out.
0: But, you know, there's some of us that want to be first no matter what.
1: Yep.
0: Yep.
1: If you ain't first, you're last.
0: Yeah. Yeah. If you're in second place, you're first loser, yeah. Anyway, it was a great sale. We got a whole lot of stuff, and I was asking whether you had any country-style ribs. You got a few of those left?
1: Yep, we do.
0: So, but
1: there wasn't very many left. But
0: they'll probably be gone by the time we get up there anyway, but they're mighty tasty. Kicked up some of those on the grill with a little Sweet Baby Ray sauce, and Sherry liked that a lot. Said, see if we can get some more of those. So that was last week. Now we've got a brand new week. What's going on this week? What do you got for us?
1: Brand new week, brand new deals.
0: Yep, what do you got?
1: Let's see. We got, I got some Butterball boneless turkey roast left, those 3-pounders.
0: Yeah, those are nice.
1: They're still $5.99. We have cheddar and smoked brat. Pull it like they're, I think they're 1-pound packages. Those are 4 for $5.
0: Okay.
1: We don't have much left. I had a bunch show up yesterday, and we blew through almost all of them yesterday.
0: Ooh.
1: We got some of them left. We have a 12-ounce sliced cheddar summer sausage. 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
0: 2-pound tray of what?
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0: Wow. So
1: $3.50 a pound.
0: Yeah. Pretty good stuff this week, buddy.
1: We had quite a bit come in yesterday.
0: Yeah. It just amazes me after that sale, the way we went through that you come back so quickly. You're a pretty quick rebounder, I guess I should say.
1: Oh, yeah.
0: Yeah.
1: I can find stuff pretty fast.
0: I guess you can, yeah.
1: Even though I didn't need anything, but I bought it.
0: No.
1: I already got yelled at. He told me I can't buy no more, but I don't listen. So.
0: Well, don't pay any attention to him. What does he know?
1: Nah, he don't know nothing.
0: Yeah.
1: He already came in the door here and said that he's alive. I can't pick on him.
0: Well,
1: I was shocked he's even at work.
0: That's between you and the old man. If you want to pick on him, go ahead. I don't care.
1: Oh, I could pick on him. Yeah. He don't scare me.
0: Yeah, I understand that. Scares me, though.
1: Mom, on the other hand, she was always the scary one. You never messed with Mom.
0: No.
1: Dad, we could handle Dad.
0: I never would mess with Mom because she writes the checks, right?
1: Well, Jackie writes the checks.
0: I got you. All right.
1: So you don't want to make Jackie mad.
0: So you showed up and you got the job done and you got all your stuff done. So did Dad give you any stuff to talk about this week?
1: Oh, yeah. He gave me some stuff.
0: All right, what do you got?
1: We got Best Choice apple juice, 64-ounce for $2.49.
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0: That fish, is that frozen?
1: Yes.
0: Yeah, okay.
1: Yep, they're the boxed ones.
0: That's what I thought.
1: Toaster strudels, $2.99. 10-count Eggos, $2.99. 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
0: Wow! So how many of those?
1: The best for last every time.
0: Yeah, how many of those are you taking home?
1: None. If my wife is listening.
0: Oh, okay. just tell me, it'll be our secret. Nobody will ever know. But no, it doesn't matter. Just save some for me, will you?
1: Okay.
0: How do you like your ice cream best? Do you have a particular flavor that you like, or do you make?
1: No, not really. Yeah. I mean, I eat just about anything, obviously.
0: Yeah.
1: By the size of me.
0: Yeah, me too. All right. Never buy meat from a skinny butcher. That's what I say. Shaddy's Price, right in Bloomer, 1303 Main Street. They're open all the time, 7 a.m. to 9 p.m. And if you go this morning, you're not only be able to get great values on meat, but the meat head himself will count your groceries for you. Thank you, Josh.
1: Thank you.
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4: Temperatures will climb into the mid-70s for today with lots of sunshine around, and the winds will become breezy yet again as we head into the afternoon hours with some gusts up to 30 miles an hour. Tonight, clear skies this evening, then mostly clear to partly cloudy overnight with lows in the 40s. I'm 18 Storm Track meteorologist Austin Haskins.
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1: The City of Eau Claire has balanced its proposed budget for next year, eliminating a $2 million deficit by making cuts across several departments and not filling 10 open positions.
2: If we're able to add up a number of these smaller items from throughout, then we're not eliminating a service like closing Fairfax Pool or Hobbs.
1: City Manager Dave Solberg interviewed by News 18. There'll be City Council work sessions and a public discussion before they vote on the budget in November. A former University of Wisconsin-Madison lab worker is sentenced to 6 months in prison after pleading guilty to attempting to poison a colleague. Makato Kuroda admitted he put paraformaldehyde in a co-worker's water bottle, according to prosecutors, because the victim wouldn't wear his lab coat and lab goggles, yet was still given a promotion. I'm Wendy Introwitz-Perrine.

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7: In 2005, investigators in Palm Beach, Florida began uncovering a dark secret.
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7: There was a wealthy man in Palm Beach who was offering young girls a way to make money. That man was Jeffrey Epstein, and he had set up a system designed to bring him underage girls. Local police and the federal government would investigate and, by their count, find dozens of victims. Epstein would become one of the world's most infamous predators, a man who could have faced decades in prison but served just 13 months in his own wing of a county jail.
10: Why would you cut this deal with Jeffrey Epstein?
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11: New York, Palm Beach, New Mexico, Paris, Virgin Islands, and each one of those residences is an alleged crime scene.
7: I'm ABC's Mark Remillard, and with a team of journalists from the ABC News Investigative Unit, we've traveled around the country to look at Jeffrey Epstein and the allegations of his horrifying abuse, to hear from the girls who suffered it, who are now women fighting to recover from it. Truth and Lies, Jeffrey Epstein.
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1: weather. Temperatures will climb into the mid-70s for today with lots of sunshine around, and the winds will become breezy yet again as we head into the afternoon hours with some gusts up to 30 miles an hour. Tonight, clear skies this evening, then mostly clear to partly cloudy overnight with lows in the 40s. I'm 18 Storm Track Meteorologist Austin Haskins.
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6: You know what makes me sick? You know what makes me so angry? I just want to plant my butt on a double yellow center line of an interstate curve through the mountains and let a convoy of 18-wheelers jam past me at 70 miles an hour. Yeah, see how close they can get to me before I got a bigger load in the back than they do. You know what I don't understand? Everybody's becoming a thrill seeker these days. Now, back when we was young bucks, thrill seeking was strictly a spectator sport. You could go to the county fair and watch Joey Chitwood drive a Ford up on two wheels or watch Evel Knievel jump 20 buses on Wild World of Sports. So back then, for a thrill, all you needed was a rocket car and several tanker trucks full of jet fuel and hanging down things the size of pumpkins. Yeah, these days, them danger daredevils is probably your next-door neighbor out there climbing mountains and parachute jumping and whitewater rafting. It's what they call today your extreme sports. You don't see a lot of rednecks in extreme sports. And here's how come. First off, we ain't that stupid. You won't tie a little rope around your gut and climb straight up a cliff like a monkey on crack. You go right ahead. To us, that's too much like work. You won't fly down some river in a giant rubber raft. You go ahead. We seen that movie Deliverance, and most of us think we know the guys they made that picture about. Second off, we ain't got that kind of money. Extreme sports is extremely expensive. So you don't got to be Rockefeller to bowl or to fish or play horseshoes. Here's another thing, and maybe the most important. The redneck life is already dangerous enough. I mean, I might never run with the bulls over in Spain, but I have run from an angry woman with a shotgun. That's the same rush, and a hell of a lot less expensive. Wake up, America! Most of all, when you're married to a redneck woman, you got a pack of redneck kids, a thankless job, a stupid boss, and no prospects for nothing. Staring death in the face turns out to be more comforting than it should be. I'm Earl Pitcher-American. Pitch off. Build it.
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0: Who's going to 6.7 is Last Gunner. Ricky Van Shelton, life has its little ups and downs. Well, it does, you know. It's life 101. You get some good stuff, you get some bad stuff, you get some in-between stuff, and they just kind of roll with the flow. One of the things you got to deal with is the increasing price of meat, and you look at ways you can save money, and one of them is to raise your own. Another, maybe get together some friends and form a meat co-op, you know. A bunch of you get together and buy a steer or buy a hog and split it up and take it out to have it taken out to grain bin or have grain bin come in and butcher it and split it up however you want to. Let's talk with Jason about that a little bit. Good morning.
1: Good morning.
0: Yeah, do you have any people that do that, form a pork co-op?
1: Yeah, and, you know, we touched on that slightly before, and it doesn't even have to be at your place. All it has to be is, you know, four people, and then you know a farmer that raises it, and the four of you, you know, go it, at it and say, okay, we all want a quarter, or two people want a half, and they just find a farmer that does it. We can assist people in finding someone who has that half a beef or even a quarter. You know, if you don't know anybody, there's a lot of these guys that we have that raise animals that say only have three quarters of it sold, and they're looking to sell that last quarter. You know, so it's pretty easy to do. You know, you can find four people. That's the easiest, to call a farmer up and say, okay, I know a guy here, depending on what kind of animal you want. You know, we have different people that are grass-fed, grass-finished. We have grass-fed, grain-finished, and grain-fed, grain-finished on pasture. You know, so there's all different kinds of stuff that you can get, and we can hook you up with.
0: Does all the different styles of feeding, does that really make a great difference in the quality of the meat?
1: It all comes down to it's all in the eye of the beholder.
0: Yeah, okay.
1: There's some people that say I prefer good grain-fed animals. That's just because I like to eat every bit of the steak. You know, some people say that's gross, but, you know, the fat's where the flavor is, too, and the more marbling, the better. And then there's other people that say that there's nothing better than a grass-fed steak, you know, and that's great, too.
0: Well, it's all meat and it's all provender, so here's the thing. If you're looking to, if you're raising your own hogs or steers, a grain bin is certainly some people you need to talk to. But even if you're not, you should talk with Jason and get some names and maybe get together some other folks and buy a steer or buy a hog and split up among you. You do that four ways, it's going to be a lot cheaper than buying one all on your own. But if you raise your own, of course, you want to know, okay, I can't butcher this thing. I need somebody to do that. You call Grain Bin Butcher and Market, and you guys can set something up. Now, here we are into October, so you're booking now into

0: January, and what, have you gotten into February yet?
1: Yep, we're moving into February. We do have a few dates left in January. We are moving into February. And throughout the summer, too, if you want later dates later in the year, by all means, now is the time to grab those before the fall dates all fill up. You know, if you know you're going to have something, you know, now is the time to grab them rather than scrambling. You know, this time of year, we always get that. But, you know, they thought, well, we thought we could get in. Well, everybody thinks they can get in. We do our best. Yeah. But
0: well, when is your busiest season, or do you have a busiest?
1: We're right in the middle of it right now.
0: Okay.
1: Right now, like today, I think we're doing 12 lambs and about 15 deer and one pig today. And yesterday we did three cows, and tomorrow we'll do another three cows.
0: Wow.
1: And whatever deer comes in, you know, on top of our retail product, you know, you and I talked earlier on the phone about different options, you know, as far as that, you know, they're looking at the beef prices, that sort of thing. You know, we have a lot of reasonably priced stuff in our freezer case that, you know, can make a good meal also. You know, we got a lot of pork products that, you know, you don't see around a lot of other places. You know, we have fresh side pork, pork steaks, you know, thick cut pork steaks, boneless, all kinds of different boneless pork chops, bone-in pork chops. We make our own stuffed pork chops here. Mark's always making those to keep them in stock. We are a ring bologna, all that kind of stuff. Everybody I always asks, too, about the products that we make, you know, the different stuff. And they are the same recipes that are in our case that we use for venison and everything else when they come to get their deer processed or their beef or pork done.
0: Okay. Well, whatever kind of critter you got that needs to be taken care of, pretty much get it done at Grainman Butcher and Market. They're out there on E-45, 48 County Road, FFF. We found last week when we were out to that wedding, easiest way for us was just to get to Menominee and go north on 25 to FFF and hang a left and go out there. And I wanted a couple of miles, something like that, Jason.
1: It's just a mile.
0: Just
1: across
0: a mile.
1: The bridge, and we're right there on your left.
0: All right. And if you'd like to talk to them, 715-632-2800 for Grain Bin Butcher and Market of Boysville. Thank you, Jason.
1: Thank you, Jay. Take care.
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3: weather. Temperatures will climb into the mid-70s for today with lots of sunshine around, and the winds will become breezy yet again as we head into the afternoon hours with some gusts up to 30 miles an hour. Tonight, clear skies this evening, then mostly clear to partly cloudy overnight with lows in the 40s. I'm 18 Storm Track Meteorologist Austin Haskins.
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8: The city of Eau Claire has balanced its proposed budget for next year, eliminating a $2 million deficit by making cuts across several departments and not filling 10 open positions.
9: If we're able to add up a number of these smaller items from throughout, then we're not eliminating a service like closing Fairfax Pool or Hobbs.
8: City Manager Dave Solberg interviewed by News 18. There'll be City Council work sessions and a public discussion before they vote on the budget in November. A former University of Wisconsin-Madison lab worker is sentenced to 6 months in prison after pleading guilty to attempting to poison a colleague. Makato Kuroda admitted he put paraformaldehyde in a coworker's water bottle, according to prosecutors, because the victim wouldn't wear his lab coat and lab goggles, yet was still given a promotion. I'm Wendy Introwitz-Perrine.
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18: A vote for Thurman Fisk is a vote against deception. Because he believes in being totally honest and candid, Thurman Fisk has made a clean admission of his own personal involvements from the outset, even though the accusations were grossly exaggerated. Thurman Fisk represents no special interest groups. 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Vote for Thurman Fisk. He deserves a second chance.
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20: weather. Temperatures will climb into the mid-70s for today with lots of sunshine around, and the winds will become breezy yet again as we head into the afternoon hours with some gusts up to 30 miles an hour. Tonight, clear skies this evening, then mostly clear to partly cloudy overnight with lows in the 40s. I'm 18 Storm Track meteorologist Austin Haskins.
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0: teammates in college decades ago with two guys on the football team. One asked if it was U.S. or American history, and the other one said he didn't know.
1: You can't fix stupid.
0: But you can put on a college football team. Jay's Mall, well, there's always a way for you to save a dollar and me to make one today. 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Come and get them before the lake freezes and they take off. Remember that lake at all, like it happened last year. Today on Doctor Place, Chief of Staff Dr. Mel Proctis tells Lance Boyle, the intern, that Lance's real father is Doogie Howser, M.D. Oh, terrible. From the old Geezer joke book, I never said he's messy. I just said when you walk into the studio, your eyes start watering. Them are hard facts. Okay, here's the word of the day, bully. 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My, how things change. And finally, here's our you one of us liner of the day from the Wet Shirt Tail Guy.
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11: Three staccato cries of Mayday and an eyewitness report of a mid-air explosion is about all that is known this morning of the British Columbia air disaster, which yesterday claimed 52 lives.
12: I really want to know what happened, and it makes me extraordinarily angry. 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

0: Moose Country 106.7 is Classic Country. Bobby Bear, I don't know if he's still on the road or not. I had a chance to work with him some years ago and put on a heck of a show. A lot of good stories, a lot of great music, too. Colfax Chevrolet has been around for a spell under the name of Colfax Chevrolet for 9 years now. And when Scott and Shannon bought this business, it was just there. I don't know how much business they were doing, but boy, since they have taken over, it's turned into quite an affair. You have people driving from all over the place to come to Colfax Chevrolet because, why? Well, hopefully in part because I mention them quite often, but also because so many people who've been there and have gotten deals said, yeah, listen, this is what happened to me, and maybe something like this can happen to you. Right now they're unloading. They're selling off their 26 vehicles because the 27s are going to be on the way. Some are already there, but especially the Silverados. But what a deal. You buy yourself a new Silverado, get it with no money down, 0%, and no payment for 90 days. Or maybe you'll get some down payment. You know, it depends what you're trading in. But you like that part, 0% interest for 5 years. That'll get you a heck of a vehicle. A little bit of what they've got on hand here. They've got some 26 Blazers. Here's a 26 Colorado, several 26 Blazers. I'm just looking at the website, and you can join me if you want to. GoFactChevs.com. Another Blazer and Silverados. Here we go. Boy, they got a bunch of Silverados. And here's a Silverado 1500 LT. That is loaded up to here. And that's the thing. It's not your granddaddy's pickup truck anymore. There's all kinds of comfort things and safety aspects of all the new Chevys. 26 Chevy Silverados. No interest charge for 5 years. And beyond that, they've already started to get some of the 27s in. I saw some. Here's it. Yeah. A 27 Chevy Suburban LT. Ooh, got a couple of those. And as the 27s become available, they'll also be showing up at Colfax Chevrolet. Great place to shop. And one of the great things about it, too, is that they don't have exactly the car you want, the color, the description, the accessories, so on. They'll go out and find it for you. They'll do a dealer trade or whatever it might be. And if you're looking for a pre-owned vehicle, they'll shop around until they find exactly what you want. They did that for me. I know they'll do that for you, too. Beyond that, what about service? Got a great service department there. They've expanded their service staff a couple of times. And whatever work you want to have done for your vehicle, know this, that the labor charge as much as $30 less an hour than you would find elsewhere. All part of the reason it's a fantastic day at Colfax Chevrolet. 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West Wisconsin
1: weather. Temperatures will climb into the mid-70s for today with lots of sunshine around, and the winds will become breezy yet again as we head into the afternoon hours with some gusts up to 30 miles an hour. Tonight, clear skies this evening, then mostly clear to partly cloudy overnight with lows in the 40s. I'm 18 Storm Track Meteorologist Austin Haskins.
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1: The City of Eau Claire has balanced its proposed budget for next year, eliminating a $2 million deficit by making cuts across several departments and not filling 10 open positions.
2: If we're able to add up a number of these smaller items from throughout, then we're not eliminating a service like closing Fairfax Pool or Hobbs.
1: City Manager Dave Solberg interviewed by News 18. There'll be City Council work sessions and a public discussion before they vote on the budget in November. A former University of Wisconsin-Madison lab worker is sentenced to 6 months in prison after pleading guilty to attempting to poison a colleague. Makato Kuroda admitted he put paraformaldehyde in a co-worker's water bottle, according to prosecutors, because the victim wouldn't wear his lab coat and lab goggles, yet was still given a promotion. I'm Wendy Introwitz-Perrine.
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4: West Wisconsin weather. Temperatures will climb into the mid-70s for today with lots of sunshine around, and the winds will become breezy yet again as we head into the afternoon hours with some gusts up to 30 miles an hour. Tonight, clear skies this evening, then mostly clear to partly cloudy overnight with lows in the 40s. I'm 18 Storm Track Meteorologist Austin Haskins.
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0: 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It's Lassie County. Randy Travis and our song of inspiration for the day. It's a good one, too. Think about what you left behind. Something better than a bad smell.
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2: 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Looks good. 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

If you've ever stuffed your smartphone between them tines on your manure fork to make a selfie stick, well, you're one of us. An extra points if you washed it off first. You supposed to do that? 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

0: Mike Seven in Class County. Jim Reeves got those walls closing in on him. Mine are, some of them are padded, not all of them. I don't know if they ran out of padding or decided I would be better.
1: You should quit now.
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And so is she. Oh, and extra points if you didn't hit the electric fence. 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

0: Well, take a look at your hometown weather for O.N. Carrieville, Eau Claire, Triple Falls, all of Moose Country. Coming up. You know,
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2: We built our career that way. I mean, when we couldn't get anything else to really work, it worked in places, but we could never really get it to work. Work live. And so, I mean, we the backs of the fans is how we got here. And when we make an album, I always think about them. You know, when I think about in the middle of it, think about that show, I think about that moment. I think about what's going to make them tear their clothes from their body and lose their mind. And that's how we make music.
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1: weather. Temperatures will climb into the mid-70s for today with lots of sunshine around, and the winds will become breezy yet again as we head into the afternoon hours with some gusts up to 30 miles an hour. Tonight, clear skies this evening, then mostly clear to partly cloudy overnight with lows in the 40s. I'm 18 Storm Track meteorologist Austin Haskins.
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8: The city of Eau Claire has balanced its proposed budget for next year, eliminating a $2 million deficit by making cuts across several departments and not filling 10 open positions.
9: If we're able to add up a number of these smaller items from throughout, then we're not eliminating a service like closing Fairfax Pool or Hobbs.
8: City Manager Dave Solberg interviewed by News 18. There'll be City Council work sessions and a public discussion before they vote on the budget in November. A former University of Wisconsin-Madison lab worker is sentenced to 6 months in prison after pleading guilty to attempting to poison a colleague. Mikado Kuroda admitted he put paraformaldehyde in a coworker's water bottle, according to prosecutors, because the victim wouldn't wear his lab coat and lab goggles, yet was still given a promotion. I'm Wendy Introwitz-Perrine.
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5: Wisconsin weather.
6: Temperatures will climb into the mid-70s for today with lots of sunshine around, and the winds will become breezy yet again as we head into the afternoon hours with some gusts up to 30 miles an hour. Tonight, clear skies this evening, then mostly clear to partly cloudy overnight with lows in the 40s. I'm 18 Storm Track meteorologist Austin Haskins.
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0: classic country. Rich and done, my real. Well, I mentioned earlier this morning my coffee maker was not working, but I have it working now, and the coffee was good and warm and does all the things that coffee is supposed to do, I guess. I think I spilled some, but I'm wearing a brown shirt. Doesn't matter.
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0: Moose Jaw Nevada 6.7 is Classic County. Travis Tritt, I'm going to be somebody. And so often people that do get to be somebody become somebody else. 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
6: weather. Temperatures will climb into the mid-70s for today with lots of sunshine around, and the winds will become breezy yet again as we head into the afternoon hours with some gusts up to 30 miles an hour. Tonight, clear skies this evening, then mostly clear to partly cloudy overnight with lows in the 40s. I'm 18 Storm Track meteorologist Austin Haskins.
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0: Mishka to 106.7 is classic country. That's one of my favorite Dolly songs. I don't have a favorite. There's just too many of them. Maybe the same way for you, but I love that song. Dolly Parton, The Seeker. It's 9:30 now, and it has gotten warmer. We're up to 51 now. Woo!
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4: West Wisconsin weather.
5: Temperatures will climb into the mid-70s for today with lots of sunshine around, and the winds will become breezy yet again as we head into the afternoon hours with some gusts up to 30 miles an hour. Tonight, clear skies this evening, then mostly clear to partly cloudy overnight with lows in the 40s. I'm 18 Storm Track meteorologist Austin Haskins.
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3: 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At some point, you know that run is going to sort of come to an end. 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

0: 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West Wisconsin
1: weather. Temperatures will climb into the mid-70s for today with lots of sunshine around, and the winds will become breezy yet again as we head into the afternoon hours with some gusts up to 30 miles an hour. Tonight, clear skies this evening, then mostly clear to partly cloudy overnight with lows in the 40s. I'm 18 Storm Track meteorologist Austin Haskins.
0: Well, that's it for today. Thank you so very much for letting me be a part of your day. Till we meet again, happy trails, and may the good Lord take a liking to you.

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1: Chris Young, getting you home, the black dress song. I'm Bob Pickett. Let's see, what is today in the National Day calendar? Wednesday, October the 7th, Propane Day. You have enough propane? Backyard barbecue? Okay. It's Walk to School Day. I did that every day. I either walked to school or I rode my bicycle. Coffee with a Cop Day. It's a Pumpkin Seed Day. Random Acts of Poetry Day. Inner Beauty Day. LED Light Day. And on the countdown, we've only got 24 days till Halloween, 50 days till Thanksgiving, 79 until Christmas Day. My wife was already talking about Christmas the other day. And it's just 89 days until 2027.
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This man brought the Bakersfield sound back. Thank goodness. Needs to be in the Hall of Fame. Dwight Yoakam, Honky Tonk Man.

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I want you to be the guest announcer Friday for a Finally Friday song. Can you do it? Of course you can. Let me know if you're interested. 512-649-4013.

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0: Moose Country 106.7 is classic country. Phil Vassar, just another day in paradise. And I hope it's paradise where you are right now. Where are you listening to us from? Outside the United States? Yeah, let's go ahead and do a roll call. 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
7: Here's something pretty disturbing I discovered while researching this podcast. This is what it actually says on the Los Angeles Police Department website. The site states that the Adult Missing Persons Unit investigates 3,200 cases a month. And 70% of those missing people are found or returned voluntarily within 2 or 3 days. It goes on to explain, and I quote here, "Since being a missing person is not a crime, police are given a very limited role while conducting these types of investigations." At the bottom of the webpage, it gets more disturbing. There's a section titled, "What if they never returned?" And here's the official police advice. In such situations, you may want to enlist the services of a private investigator to assist in your search. If you can't afford a PI, the police elaborate, quote, "Another option would be to contact the Salvation Army, which has a missing persons locator program." There is not a single sentence on the LAPD website that would lead a loved one of a missing person to have any faith that the police would properly investigate it. What the LAPD is basically saying is, if someone you love goes missing, don't overreact. They'll probably turn up, unless they don't, in which case you should get someone besides the police to look into it. All this is my way of saying, if the police took missing persons cases as seriously as they do, say, bank robberies, I wouldn't have had to do this podcast in the first place and end up chasing a violent criminal halfway around the country. I'm Neil Strauss, and you can hear the full story of To Live and Die in L.A.
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8: What's happening, fellow sports fans? It's Andy West, and I'm here to take you on a journey back to this day in sports history, October 7th. We'll start off today in 1984. Walter Payton of the Chicago Bears passes Jim Brown to become the National Football League's career leading rusher, gaining 154 yards in a 20-7 victory over the Saints at Soldier Field. Payton is now in second place. First place is owned by Emmitt Smith. Today in 1992, the Tampa Bay Lightning played their first regular season game in their tiny 11,000-seat Expo Hall at the Florida State Fairgrounds. They shocked the visiting Chicago Blackhawks 7-3 and became the first NHL expansion team to win their opening game. They now have three Stanley Cups to their name. And today in 2012, New Orleans quarterback Drew Brees breaks Johnny Unitas' NFL record for consecutive games with a touchdown pass when he connects with Devery Henderson for his 48th in the Saints' 31-24 win over San Diego at the Superdome.
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0: 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What is Marissa going to do with her $1,000 from the iHeart Country Cash Cow?
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You don't? Salesperson just told me the best Halloween candy, candy corn. Are you serious? No. In my opinion, the best Halloween candy, Reese's Pieces. Candy corn versus Reese's Pieces. Which would you choose? Let me know. 512-649-4013.

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And this is Classic Country. It's Pickett. Brad Paisley is going to be part of the Dolly Parton tribute. Should see it on ABC October 21st. Brad at Mullen the Tires.

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5: Here's something pretty disturbing I discovered while researching this podcast. This is what it actually says on the Los Angeles Police Department website. The site states that the Adult Missing Persons Unit investigates 3,200 cases a month, and 70% of those missing people are found or returned voluntarily within 2 or 3 days. It goes on to explain, and I quote here, "Since being a missing person is not a crime, police are given a very limited role while conducting these types of investigations." At the bottom of the webpage, it gets more disturbing. There's a section titled, "What if they never returned?" And here's the official police advice. In such situations, you may want to enlist the services of a private investigator to assist in your search. If you can't afford a PI, the police elaborate, quote, "Another option would be to contact the Salvation Army, which has a missing persons locator program." There is not a single sentence on the LAPD website that would lead a loved one of a missing person to have any faith that the police would properly investigate it. What the LAPD is basically saying is, if someone you love goes missing, don't overreact. They'll probably turn up, unless they don't, in which case you should get someone besides the police to look into it. All this is my way of saying, if the police took missing persons cases as seriously as they do, say, bank robberies, I wouldn't have had to do this podcast in the first place and end up chasing a violent criminal halfway around the country. I'm Neil Strauss, and you can hear the full story of To Live and Die in L.A.
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1: In 2005, investigators in Palm Beach, Florida began uncovering a dark secret.
2: A lot of girls knew about it and a lot of girls were doing it.
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1: There was a wealthy man in Palm Beach who was offering young girls a way to make money. That man was Jeffrey Epstein, and he had set up a system designed to bring him underage girls. Local police and the federal government would investigate and, by their count, find dozens of victims. Epstein would become one of the world's most infamous predators, a man who could have faced decades in prison but served just 13 months in his own wing of a county jail.
4: Why would you cut this deal with Jeffrey Epstein?
1: Epstein's abuse would span years and cross state lines.
5: New York, Palm Beach, New Mexico, Paris, Virgin Islands, and each one of those residences is an alleged crime scene.
1: I'm ABC's Mark Remillard, and with a team of journalists from the ABC News Investigative Unit, we've traveled around the country to look at Jeffrey Epstein and the allegations of his horrifying abuse, to hear from the girls who suffered it, who are now women fighting to recover from it. Truth and Lies, Jeffrey Epstein.
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The devil went down to Georgia. He was looking for a soul to steal. He was in a bind because he was way behind and he was willing to make a deal. When he came across this young man sawing on a fiddle and playing it hot, and the devil jumped up on a hickory stump and said, "Boy, let me tell you what. I guess you didn't know it, but I'm a fiddle player too. And if you'd care to take a dare, I'll make a bet with you. Now you played pretty good fiddle, boy, but give the devil his due. I bet a fiddle of gold against your soul, 'cause I think I'm better than you."

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Johnny said, "Devil, just come on back if you ever want to try again, 'cause I told you once, you son of a..."

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1: She said, I need some time to find myself. 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And baby,

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Thanks for spending your lunch hour with us. It's Angie Ward. 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
5: Three staccato cries of Mayday and an eyewitness report of a mid-air explosion is about all that is known this morning of the British Columbia air disaster, which yesterday claimed 52 lives.
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0: It's Moose Country 106.7. I tell you, sometimes I read stories about stupid criminals and I'm like, man, why do you think you would get away with that? So have you heard about the crossword bandits? This guy, he would go into bars and order a ton of beer, rack up a bill while sitting there doing a crossword puzzle. Then he would leave the crossword behind and get up and walk away. So the bartenders thought he was just going to the restroom and he would actually leave. Well, the one thing the crossword bandit didn't count on was, you know, social media. So one bar posted a video of him. Another bar saw him come in. They called the police. Bartenders kept him busy until the police showed up and basically sat around drinking beer and watching him walk out. And then they busted him. Okay, I don't know if the cops were drinking beer. They probably weren't, but still.
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1: All right. Apparently, folks are asking ChatGPT or AI to tell them what they should be for Halloween. So I'm going to, while we're sitting here right now, I'm going to type this in. What should I be for Halloween? I have an old keyboard. Can you hear it? Let's see what it says. Da, da, da, da, da. Wow, it's got to think a lot. Man, that's taking forever. Oh, good grief. It said I should be a rhinestone rodeo queen. Queen of the radio. Country music Barbie. I feel like it's stereotyping me.
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All right, ladies, if you're trying to find the perfect outfit for a country concert, you need to go to bootbarn.com. Miranda has a line of clothing with Boot Barn, and they are so awesome. The shirts, the jeans, the t-shirts, everything. So good. Here she is with White Lie.

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1: Well, I have to give it to the producers of the TV show The Bachelor. They're trying something new. They're casting people who actually want to find love. Now, I know that sounds weird. If you've never watched The Bachelor, you may not get it. But basically, what's happened over the years, I think at the beginning, it probably was people who were truly looking for love. I remember Trish and Ryan. Remember? Anyway. But through the years, it just became people who were trying to get famous, right? And they just saw it as an outlet, and they were over the top on the show. And so they've decided for this upcoming season that they're going to cast people who are actually, truly looking for love. I might actually watch it again.
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4: Here's something pretty disturbing I discovered while researching this podcast. This is what it actually says on the Los Angeles Police Department website. The site states that the Adult Missing Persons Unit investigates 3,200 cases a month, and 70% of those missing people are found or returned voluntarily within 2 or 3 days. It goes on to explain, and I quote here, "Since being a missing person is not a crime, police are given a very limited role while conducting these types of investigations." At the bottom of the webpage, it gets more disturbing. There's a section titled, "What if they never returned?" And here's the official police advice. In such situations, you may want to enlist the services of a private investigator to assist in your search. If you can't afford a PI, the police elaborate, quote, "Another option would be to contact the Salvation Army, which has a missing persons locator program." There is not a single sentence on the LAPD website that would lead a loved one of a missing person to have any faith that the police would properly investigate it. What the LAPD is basically saying is, if someone you love goes missing, don't overreact. They'll probably turn up, unless they don't, in which case you should get someone besides the police to look into it. All this is my way of saying, if the police took missing persons cases as seriously as they do, say, bank robberies, I wouldn't have had to do this podcast in the first place and end up chasing a violent criminal halfway around the country. I'm Neil Strauss, and you can hear the full story of To Live and Die in L.A.
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0: 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It's Angie Ward. 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

0: This is Moose Country 106.7. It's Angie Ward. Clint Black there, killing time. What a big hit for him. His first number one on his debut album back in 1989. There was a fun story that went along with him writing that song. He signed his record deal and there was a long wait before he actually was able to go into the studio and record. And while he was waiting, he and his buddy Hayden Nichols were still writing songs. And one day,
1: he and I were just constantly talking about it. When this happens, when that happens, we're going to do this, we're going to do that. And we're constantly writing all the time also. And we're driving along and I said, Hayden, I said, this killing time is killing me. And we both burst out laughing. And of course, you know, that was the opening hook of the chorus.
0: It was definitely worth the wait. The song went on to be the number two song of 1989. What was number one? Well, Clint's other song, Better Man.
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You could put on a pretty big Halloween party if you win $1,000. 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

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Tim McGraw will be inducted into the Country Hall of Fame October 18th. Here he is with Don't Take the Girl.

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0: Moose Country 106.7. Santee Ward, I got so burned at a store this weekend. I was so mad. I got to tell you about this. 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

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Another chance to win $1,000 coming your way in minutes. We'll do it just after 4 o'clock. So get ready. 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

0: It's Moose Country 106.7. I know a lot of people have Halloween traditions and movies that you absolutely have to watch every year if you've got one. Hit the talkback mic while you're listening on the free iHeartRadio app. Ashley, what's a Halloween movie you'll never miss?
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I feel like I need to tell the retailers, don't even put it out. I cannot buy Halloween candy until the day before Halloween because I eat it all. 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

0: 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Santee Ward, thank you for hanging out with us, listening on the iHeartRadio app today. You know, I was just thinking about what a great month October is. It's got everything. I mean, if you think about it, January is about resolutions. February is Valentine's Day. July is hot. But October's got football and cooler temps, Halloween, fall food, sweatshirts and sweaters and scary movies and pumpkin spice everything. October rocks. It is also Breast Cancer Awareness Month. So I want to take this time to remind all the women listening to me right now, go schedule that mammogram. Because you are important, and stop putting yourself on the back burner. Your family and friends need you, girlfriend.
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0: Day one, literally 8 a.m., I have an email that says, "Good morning. 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

Moose Country 106.7. I mean, as you were, and I always think it's funny when you think about George Strait and you look at the list of number ones he had. In the beginning of his career, they had really long titles, like Nobody in His Right Mind Would Have Left Her. That's the title of this one. And then he got to songs just like True. See what he did? He just

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0: Moose Country 106.7. It's Angie Ward. Thank you for hanging out with us this afternoon. Oh my goodness. I just saw a stat that made me feel really old. The music that we called New Country in 1996 is now 30 years old. So that's like your Tim McGraw, John Michael Montgomery, Alan Jackson, Brooks and Dunphy. Yeah, I know, right? Hey, look at it this way. We're all-time favorites.
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Thanks so much for hanging out with us and listening on the free iHeartRadio app today. Did you get those Halloween decorations up yet? I don't know. I'm probably going to wait until the week before.

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0: This is Moose Country 106.7. Hey, it's Angie Ward. Somebody just asked me if I have my Halloween decorations up yet. I don't do a lot. I probably will wait until like the week before, but Kimberly, you had a comment?
1: While we're on the subject of like Halloween decorations, inflatables.
0: Yeah.
1: Inflatables for all holidays. Who decided that this laziness was a solid way to decorate your house? Lazy.
0: I know. Listen, and I love the people who decorate them. So there's no theme. I mean, collect them. There's no theme. There's no rhyme or reason. There's just those blow up things all over their yard.
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6: 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I don't think I can plan anything that we have done on Snapchat. And I never even wanted to really use Snapchat until I was on the road with Brett Eldridge and noticed that like he literally did it all day long. And when he got in bed, he would like, "Hey, I'm going to bed." But it's such a fun way to just, you know, because you can only really post so many Instagrams a day. But you can literally snap 1,000 things a day, and you know it only lasts for the day, and it's like 7 seconds long. So I've had a blast getting to learn how to use it.
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Farming meat accounts for 14% of global greenhouse gas emissions, the same as all modes of transportation combined. 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When we all chip in, our world becomes a better place. 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
1: This is Moose Country 106.7. Oh, no, we're going to keep the sing-along going for your afternoon. Here's Lone Star and Walking in Memphis.

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1: And there's Josh Grayson. Hey, what's going on? Bob Delmont here. It's going to be a good evening. Me and you trying to save money these days. Yeah, I get it. What do you always save money on? You always go cheap on what?
2: Lying. I never get the upgraded seat. I never pay for a seat. I always get the seat you don't have to pay for, even if it's in the back of the plane. It's the cheapest ticket I can get.
3: I go cheap on socks because I feel like I lose a sock a day. I don't know if anybody else has that problem, but I just can never find my socks. So, like, I'll go to the dollar store and get socks. I don't care.
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1: 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Like, individually wrapped, too?
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1: Hey, it's Bob Delmont. 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
1: Hey, it's Bob Delmont. 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
1: And there's David Lee Murphy. What's going on? Bob Delmont here. This might be
2: one of the best ideas ever.
1: All right, this might be some sort of genius. 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